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It's a Drive Home with me, Chrissy. Thank you so much for letting me keep you company in your car, at work, at home, or anywhere you're listening on our app. On the way, Ella and Morgan, Riley Green, Keith Urban, too. Luke Holmes is up for 3 CMAs, including Album of the Year and Entertainer of the Year. Here's The Kind of Love We Make.

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Joanne said she would love to have the extra cash to catch up on bills and get her car fixed. 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

0: That's Riley Green off his latest album, That's Just Me. That's out now. It's a 19-track album, and it has collaborations with Brooks and Dunn and Randy Owen. And did you guys catch him on The Voice? I think The Voice looks good on Riley Green, but then again, what doesn't?
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0: Indiana State. The Grizzlies will be 6.5-point favorites against UC Davis with an over-under of 57.5. Montana State, meanwhile, they open up as 18.5-point favorites against Northern Arizona. The over-under is set at 56.5, numbers provided by Sportsbet Montana. John Rainey with SWX tweeted out saying the Grizz are 0-4 against the spread. Meanwhile, Montana State, 2-2. In this week's FCS Top 25, the Montana Grizzlies dropped a couple of spots. They are now number 5 in the Stats Perform 25. MSU still number 1. However, South Dakota State, they're receiving 10 first-place votes. Illinois State receiving 1.
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One of the biggest songs in the country, Stella Lefty, Boston, Taste of Country Nights with Evan Paul. Welcome to the second shift. Come on in. Everybody, come on in. It's free. Well, I will charge you a K-cup of coffee. Bring me a K-cup of coffee and then come on in. Coming up, I got Toby Keith, a nice throwback from Toby on the way. Hudson Westbrook coming up now is Luke Combs on Taste of Country Nights.

0: 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It's your boys, Low Cash.
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1: I didn't know what I was going to say right there. I was like, I was going to call him a name.
0: Thanks, buddy.

you there from Hudson Westbrook. That's called Painted You Pretty on Taste of Country Nights. Who doesn't like free stuff? I got some free stuff for you right now. I got an autographed guitar from Josh Turner, whose Your Man album just turned 20. He autographed a special edition guitar for you. He's going to be hanging out this Friday in studio. I want to mail this guitar that's autographed and vinyl that's autographed of Josh Turner, Your Man, to your house. That's right,

0: 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Imagine the gift this would be under the tree for somebody. I'm just saying, never too early to start playing it for Christmas. Sign up to win the autographed Josh Turner guitar at tasteofcountry.com. And then be listening Friday night. Josh Turner will be hanging out all night on Taste of Country Nights.
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Tonight, I got Lisa on the phone. She's got something that she wants to say to her ex-boyfriend. Uh-oh. Let me talk to her and see if I can put her on the radio. Hang on. Here's Flatland Cavalry now with Never Coming Back, a Taste of Country Nights. We said

We should all feel just blessed that we were alive at the same time as Toby Keith was putting out music, man. I miss that, dude. It's Evan Paul, Taste of Country Nights. Thanks for hanging out today.

0: Sam Hunt is hanging out tonight on Taste of Country Nights with Evan Paul. What's the most played Sam Hunt song in the Sam Hunt household?
1: I don't play any of my own music at the house unless I'm listening to a new demo I just got back. It's like, you know, like when you, well, you may not feel this way because you're in radio, but I don't know. It'd be like watching a movie you were in or listening back to your, for fun, to your interviews or something. Like, you just, you know what I mean? You don't want to do that.
0: Okay, now that makes total sense. So much.

Let me play one of those things right now that's like new music. New music. Here is Avery Anna. This was called Blood Runs Thicker. It's on Taste of Country Nights with Evan.

0: That is brand new country from Avery Anna. It's called Blood Runs Thicker on Taste of Country Nights. All right, I got Lisa on the phone, and she promises me she'll keep it clean. She wants to say something to her ex-boyfriend, Brian. Go ahead, Lisa. You got the open floor.
1: Hi, Brian. I would just like to know if she was worth it. Yes, I know the girl that you've been hooking up with. I do know about her. You don't think I do, but I know everything. And tonight, when you get home from work, you will find all of your clothes out on the front porch. You will find your fish tank out on the front porch with both of those fish that I don't even like. And don't try to come in because I changed the lock. Glad I found out when I did. Bye.
0: Somebody's life is ruined when he gets home. Oh, man. Okay. Let me gather up my thoughts. I'll be right back. That was crazy. Taste of Country Nights.
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0: Brand new country from Megan Maroney. That one's called Medicine on your Taste of Country Nights daily download. All right, I'm fired up for this one. Here's the part of the show where I give you two new country songs back to back. They battle it out. You decide which one is the trending track of the day. Your second song is from...
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0: Here is Killing Me

Josh Ross, Hate How You Look on Taste of Country Nights. Marriages might not be forever, but songs are. Blake Shelton and the Pistol Annies, which of course features Miranda Lambert on this one. Boys Round Here.

0: Langley. That one is with Morgan Wallen, called I Can't Love You Anymore. On Taste of Country Nights, it's Evan Paul with you. Sherwin-Williams, the paint company, has decided that their color of 2027, are you guys ready for this, is celery. They say that if you want to be in the cool people club, celery is the color of the year. It reflects today's priorities: wellness, balance, and connection. Now, I don't know about you, but I remember back when I was 10 years old and we moved into a new house and the house had celery-colored carpet. It was so ugly, I think my dad tried to set it on fire and then claim it on insurance. Who is painting their walls celery?
1: Montana's number one for new country.
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Still to come before it gets to 11 o'clock, Post Malone, Cody Johnson, Jelly Roll, and Luke Combs.

Country Nights. I'm hanging out here with Jelly Roll, who has worked with Post Malone in the past. Tell me about Post Malone and what his country music brings.

0: is like.
1: We all forget that Post Malone broke on YouTube singing Bob Dylan songs. He's just making it to where his heart is. And, man, I've hung out with that guy. He's one of the best dudes on earth, the sweetest soul on earth, and he knows more about country music than guys in this town that have 10 number ones. There's guys in this town that have 10 number ones on country radio that if you put them and Post Malone in a room together right now and they played country song for country song, who knew more country about country music? Post Malone knows more about country music than I'd say 7 artists that have had 10 number ones in this town.
0: Wow.
1: You want me to name a couple?
0: Yeah.
1: Just kidding.

0: Jelly Roll and Liar on Taste of Country Nights. Coming up next, we're going to talk about what's trending in country music news. It involves Luke Bryan and mental health. That's after Cody Johnson and Horseback on Taste of Country Nights.
1: He's a ranch hand in a pinch, man. Hotter than the red on the cattle brand. Cause she's a gold digger with a quick trigger. A cast iron skillet swinging lid flipper.

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0: just want my horse back.
1: New country. Dude just wants his horse back, man. That's Cody Johnson on Taste of Country Nights. I'm Evan Paul. Let's get a look at what's trending in country music news at tasteofcountry.com. I recently spoke with Luke Bryan, and he opened up to me about mental health.
2: I think, you know, I grew up in a generation of men where they didn't talk about stuff like that, and they held it in, and

0: society talks about it a little more openly. And I think when I bring it up, I think we're all human, you know, this we're all human, and in life, life has a way to back us in some corners and challenges. And so when I talk about anxiety, and I'm very upfront about it, you know, anytime I can say something to let people know they're not alone and use my whatever platform I have. But, you know, I do pretty well with anxiety now. I mean, it was just big moments. I get excited. You know, my anxiety is driven mainly from like adrenaline and like getting too overhyped about something.
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0: 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Number 3.

0: Number three on your Taste of Country Nights top three countdown, Ella Langley, Love and Life Again. Hold on a minute, because there's part of that song that sounds like an old song that I know. Hold on. Listen to this part of Ella Langley, Love and Life Again.
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0: Isn't that crazy? All right, coming in at number two on your top three most requested, it's John Morgan and Kid Myself on your Taste of Country Nights top three.

0: That is your number one most requested song of the entire day at the radio station, Luke Combs, and Rethink Some Things on Taste of Country Nights with Evan Paul. Hopefully your second shift is going good and you're not rethinking some things. It's Jordan Davis now with I Ain't Saying.
1: That beer ain't getting any colder. And I don't know who is waiting for you. Keep taking over your shoulder.

New country from Brantley Gilbert. That one's called Good Damn on Taste of Country Nights. I'm not sure I'm allowed to say that on the radio. I guess so. Good damn. Okay, I guess they let that through. It's Evan Paul hanging out with you tonight. Coming up next, we're going to kick things off with Dierks Bentley's first ever song that he put out over 20 years ago. Do you know which song it is? Think back to all of Dierks Bentley's songs. What was the first one you ever heard on the radio? See if you're right. Coming up next on Taste of Country Nights. 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

That was Dierks Bentley's first ever release. What was I thinking? On Taste of Country Nights. This song is the most popular song in musical history. It has spent the most weeks at number one on the all genre charts. Crazy. It's Ella Langley, Choosin' Texas, on Taste of Country Nights. Just

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1: I got the guys of Old Dominion here with me on Taste of Country Nights. How do you guys pick out, like, how you're going to do a set list every night? And does it always change?
2: Just gets longer, bro. Just gets longer. That's all. No, we've been fortunate enough. We have lots of hits to pick from, and our fans bring, you know, big signs with requests. So we take requests, and we try to find spots to kind of rotate new songs in and out. So it's a fun challenge, man. It's very, you know, we used to spend hours lamenting over where our one hit was going to go in the set list, and now we don't have that problem anymore.

Morgan Wallen and Don't We on Taste of Country Nights. You want to talk about somebody that's living their best life right now? This guy, Russell Dickerson. Such a great guy to be around. Great energy. Loves his family. Putting out hits, man. This one's called Worth Your While. It's on Taste of Country Nights.

0: New country right there from Russell Dickerson. That one is called Worth Your Wild on Taste of Country Nights.
1: Hey, we kind of have a bad overhead speaker. I'm at the hospital and we're listening at the nursing station. And the overhead speaker that's right above our heads is kind of vibrating a little bit. Can't really tell. Is what he's saying about worth your while or worth your wow?
0: Okay, he's actually saying worth your wild. Yeah, you heard that right through that speaker. That's Russell Dickerson. Thank you, by the way, for what you guys do at the hospital and for listening. Sorry that you have a bad speaker. That stinks. Hey, coming up next on Taste of Country Nights with Evan Paul, we're going to kick things off with Co Wetzel featuring Ella Langley, and I've got a brand new track from Tyler Hubbard called Land. Coming up as we keep it going, getting into that third shift next on Taste of Country Nights.
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SWX tweeted out saying the Grizz are 0-4 against the spread. Meanwhile, Montana State, 2-2. In this week's FCS Top 25, the Montana Grizzlies dropped a couple of spots. They are now number 5 in the Stats Perform 25. MSU still number 1. However, South Dakota State, they're receiving 10 first-place votes. Illinois State receiving 1.

0: Jason Aldean, Don't Tell on Me on Taste of Country Nights. It's Evan Paul.
1: I might have a little something-something in my coffee cup tonight. Don't tell on me.
0: No, I'm just kidding. I got Luke Combs coming up with Be By You after Kenny Chesney, American Kids. Let's kick off this second shift on Taste of Country Nights.
2: Double wide quick stop, midnight tea, top jack in a cherry coat town. Mama and daddy put the roots right here, cause this is where the car broke down. Yellow dog school bus, kicking up red bus, kicking

There Be by You on Taste of Country Nights. When the dust settles and the bars closed, it's all about who's with you. Here's Thomas Rhett after all the bars are closed on Taste of Country Nights. After

new country right there from Co Wetzel. That one's featuring Ella Langley. It's called Jaded on Taste of Country Nights. I've been following Ella Langley on social media. She posts a lot of behind the scenes clips about what she does during the day on her tour bus at tour stops. She's just like the rest of us. You'd never know she has the most popular song in musical history with Choosing Texas. She's awesome. It's Evan Paul with you. Hey, I want to get you in to win this 20th anniversary autographed guitar from Josh Turner as he celebrates 20 years of his album and song, Your Man. He's stopping by this Friday night on

0: show, and we're giving away right now an autographed guitar from Josh and an autographed vinyl of his deluxe copy of Your Man 20 years later. 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Think about how awesome that would be under the Christmas tree for the one you love, huh? 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

0: This is Ellie, and I'm out with a couple of my girls tonight. I got the night off. Usually, I work the third shift, and I'd be getting ready to go into work in a little bit, but tonight, we're partying. Can you play Florida Georgia Line for us, ladies?
1: Uh-oh, sounds like you're getting into some trouble on a Tuesday night. Yeah, I sure can. Give me about 10 minutes. I'll play Get Your Shine On. How about that? That's coming up now. It's Blake Shelton. Let him in anyway on Taste of Country Nights. Hey.

The reunion none of us knew we needed. Florida Georgia Line back together, and they are hitting the road in 2027. A lot of festivals. I think that's a good choice for them to get their feet wet and make sure that people still love them. I know I still do. Here's Get Your Shine On, A Taste of Country Nights.

Taste of Country Nights. Jelly Roll says he's going to do whatever God calls him to do next. You never know. God could call him to come mow your lawn. I mean, we could see Jelly Roll working at the neighborhood supermarket. Whatever God calls him to. Here he is now with Hands Up.

New country from Jelly Roll. That one's called Hands Up on Taste of Country Nights. New parent here. I mean, not new. My wife and I, we have a 7-year-old and a 3-year-old. But for anyone that has older kids,

0: nowadays, you know, because my daughter's 7 and she comes home with phone numbers of moms of girls in her class that want to have play dates. So it ends up being a mom of a girl in her class calling my wife. And yeah, I don't know. My kid's always like, when can I get a cell phone? Some of my friends have a cell phone. What is the age here nowadays? Who knows? Should I be getting our 7-year-old daughter a cell phone? That sounds so weird. These are the things going on in my personal life. Coming up next, we're going to kick things off with Lauren Elena, Chase Matthew, All My Exes, and Cole Goodwin, a brand new song that's making a lot of waves. It's called Howdy. That's coming up next on Taste of Country Nights with Evan Paul.
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on Taste of Country Nights. Imagine if all of us guys could write songs to our women as good as Kane Brown could. It would be a romantic world, wouldn't it? I've got Ella Langley coming up with the most popular song in musical history, Choosin' Texas, after Luke Combs on Taste of Country Nights.

Whether you believe it or not, that's the most successful song in musical history. The longest running number one song. Check it out. Yeah, tasteofcountry.com if you don't believe me. It's Evan Paul. We're cruising through the second shift, but don't make me turn this truck around. It's Jordan Davis. It's time.

New country there from Zach Top. That one's called South of Sanity on Taste of Country Nights. This is weird. An Iowa family just made it to the Guinness Book of World Records for a weird achievement. They have the most generations born on the same day. Fred Harlow was born September 14th, sharing the birthday with his grandfather Wilbur, his mother Addie, his daughter Emma, and his grandson Arthur. That's five people in the same family with the same exact birth date.

0: day. They made it into the Guinness Book of World Records. That's crazy, but I couldn't imagine that being a good thing as a kid to have the same birthday as other people in your family. Like, your birthday will kind of get forgotten a little bit. If that were me, I would activate the week-long birthday celebration. Hey, coming up next, we got Morgan Wallen going to kick things off. Jason Aldean's on the way, and Kenny Chesney on Taste of Country Nights.
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Coming up in less than 10 minutes, you will never guess which country band had Jason Aldean's She's Country before he did, until he swooped in and took it away and recorded it from him. We'll talk about that coming up next. Now it's Kevin Powers featuring Shaboozey. It's called Move On Taste of Country Nights.

0: Taste of Country Nights. It's Evan Paul. I'm here with Low Cash. I want you guys to tell the story about how you almost had Jason Aldean's song, She's Country, but then Jason swooped in and got it from you.
1: You know, we had that song early on. It's another one of those songs that just got away. You know, we weren't in a position to, you know, hold on to it tight enough.
0: Dang.
1: But
2: That was
1: going to be our first
2: single. It was going to be.
0: Do you ever play it now?
1: No.
0: Do you like piss that?
1: Respect.
0: That was Low

Taylor Swift, I Knew It, I Knew You on Taste of Country Nights. Imagine getting to meet your idol, Kenny Chesney, when you're 7 years old, and now you get to go on tour with Kenny Chesney, opening up for him. That is the story of this guy, Graylin James. Here's his song, Water at a Wedding. It's on Taste of Country Nights. Well,

0: Graylin James. That one's called Water at a Wedding on Taste of Country Nights. I'm Evan Paul. Let's get a look at what's trending in country music news at tasteofcountry.com. I recently spoke with Luke Bryan, and he opened up to me about mental health.
1: I think, you know, I grew up in a generation of men where they didn't talk about stuff like that, and they held it in. And I think now, thank God, society talks about it a little more openly. And I think when I bring it up, I think we're all human, you know, this we're all human, and in life, life has a way to back us in some corners and challenges. And so when I talk about anxiety, and I'm very upfront about it, you know, anytime I can say something to let people know they're not alone and use my whatever platform I have. But, you know, I do pretty well with anxiety now. I mean, it was just big moments. I get excited. You know, my anxiety is driven mainly from, like, adrenaline and, like, getting too overhyped about something.
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couple of weeks ago, Dan and Shay started off their fall tour, and already a guy got arrested at their opening night. Find out what the guy was doing coming up after Bailey Zimmerman. 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

0: Say So. A guy got arrested at their concert recently. That's Dan and Shay with Say So on the Third Shift. I'm Brett Allen. The story happened when Dan and Shay started off their fall tour at Ruoff Music Center in Noblesville, Indiana on September 11th. Police say a guy was caught dropping toys from the sky during their concert while he was flying in a paraglider. They say that not only was he dropping objects that were later found to be small plastic toys with parachutes attached, but he was blocking an inbound medical helicopter from being able to land. They said that the helicopter wouldn't make their final approach until the paraglider was no longer in the area. So he was blocking that. So that's why he got arrested. But no craziness, no public intoxication or fights. It was...
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1: Wednesday morning, they found something that apparently could be a massive red flag in a marriage. 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

anybody have their grandparents introduce them to country music, right? Sitting in the car on a Saturday morning. That's what happened for Zach John King. It was his grandma that introduced him. Here's Get to Drinkin' on the Third Shift.

So many people think Oktoberfest begins at the beginning of October, but it's actually underway right now. It officially opened in Munich, Germany over the weekend, and it actually only runs through October 4th. So if you want to celebrate, now's the time. It's Caroline Jones. Here's your hit for me, honey.

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It is never too late to pursue your dreams. I'm going to prove it in just a second. That's Atlas with Hold My Liquor on the third shift. I'm Brett Allen. Have you ever dreamed of going back to college and playing football? Or, you know, just going back and doing the same sport that you used to play? I did. I played football for just a couple of days before I quit in college. It's just I wasn't feeling it at the time. And now that I look back, I wish that I would have finished out and played football while I was there. But, you know, it's never too late to pursue that. Take, for example, a guy named Justin Buzzard for San Jose City College in California. He's a defensive lineman for the team, and he just turned 48 years old. He's a pastor, and he wanted to play football, so he decided to go and get himself back in shape, and at 48 years old, is now playing football and making plays. It's not like he's just out there on the, you know, standing on the sidelines. He's on the field making plays, 48 years old. So, yeah, it's never too late.

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1: 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It has nothing to do with cheating. You're going to want to hear this. Wednesday's Bobby Bones Show. 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
1: 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So shop carefully. There's not a lot we can do about it except limit our driving and try to make the most of the fuel we are buying. 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

That's Graylin James, going to be on tour with Kenny Chesney next summer, getting us started on New After 2. I'm Brett Allen on the Third Shift with Gavin Adcock. Here's Wannabe.

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1: He's a ranch hand in a pinch, man. Hotter than the red on the cattle brand. 'Cause she's a gold digger with a quick trigger. A cast iron skillet

horseback. Now he's a buckskin, 15 hands, 5-time team road champion.

Colts Wendell is putting his money where his mouth is. He's got a new investment that I'll tell you about coming up after Carly Pierce and Riley Green. Here's If I Don't Leave, I'm Gone. Brand new on New After 2 on the Third Shift.

0: That's Cole Swindell with Girl Dad on New After Two, a guy who is starting to invest his money. He's got a new investment in a water company, and he says that it's one that he's been keeping an eye on for a while now.
1: Hey, y'all, Cole Swindell here, and I'm so excited to share that I've invested in and I'm partnering with Freebird Southern Spring Water, a company I've admired for a while now. Its values, the people behind it, and after trying one, hearing their story, meeting the people behind the brand, I just knew it was something that I wanted to be involved in.
0: He did go on to say that the water was sourced from the Blue Ridge Mountains, and that kind of felt like a full circle moment for him. And the founder of Freebird Water says that the fit kind of makes sense. He says Cole represents so much of what Freebird is about: staying true to where you come from, bringing people together, and enjoying the ride. Having him believe in what we're building.
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are passing the hours, having some fun with some country music. And don't forget, I've got useless trivia coming up in less than an hour. We'll have that question. We just do it for fun. Just something we like to do to kind of pass the time. It's coming up after 3. Here's Lauren Elena and Chase Matthew with All My Exes.

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third shift. We're staying up all night and cranking that country. Good morning, guys. I'm Brett Allen. Don't forget, first thing in the morning, 8:20 with the morning show. We're going to start giving you codes that you could win $25,000 worth. First code happens at 8:20 today. Here's Caroline Jones.

was just a couple of months ago that Gavin Adcock gave us a full-on country cover album. And now fans are starting to scream out for another star to do the same. I'll tell you about that after Shaboozey. Here's a bar song on the third shift.

Zach Toppin, South of Sanity on the third shift. I know a lot of people who have gone to see him are just so impressed by the covers that he does in concert. Recently, another cover surfaced online. I think it's on TikTok, of Zach Topp actually doing a cover of Tracy Lawrence's How a Cowgirl Says Goodbye.

0: He's so good at the covers that fans are now starting to scream out and ask for him to make just a cover album. His original stuff is amazing. But man, these
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11% of new parents say that other than their beds, they've been known to fall asleep here. Where is it? 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
1: Well, look who it is. 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How's your mama? How you been? Girl, it's been too long.

bills with $25,000. You could win it today. 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Here's Rodney.

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we're talking about Lainey Wilson's home decor style, and they say that it is country, vintage, and a little bit of glam. That makes sense. Lainey Wilson, John Mayer, here's Phone Q.

0: How are you going to spend $25,000? Because the options are endless. It's Chris Young with Raised on Country on the Third Shift. I'm Brett Allen. Like, I know what I would do, but unfortunately, I can't win this money. We have to give it away. We have the money. We're going to have to give it away. It's going to be somebody. Why shouldn't it be you? Right? I've always said I would love it if one of my overnighters won this contest, because you can. You got a chance. All you have to do is gather codes. All right? You don't even... I want you to listen for them, but all you have to do is make sure that you enter them before midnight on your app, and you're in to win $25,000. Every day, we'll give you codes at 20 minutes after the hour, every hour, starting at 8:20 with the morning show. And if you need more info, we've got more info and more chances to win. 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
2: Wednesday morning, they found something that apparently could be a massive red flag in a marriage. 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

One of the best things about country music are the stories. And man, John Party's got a lot of them. Just like a lot of other stars, John Party's got crazy stories. Did you see the one about he got stabbed in the stomach when he was a kid? 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He's got the scars to prove it. Here's Boots Off. She's got a

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We're just a couple of hours away from our first code of the day on our $25,000 cash grab. Some people think, why are you warning people so far out? Well, because it's $25,000. It's a huge prize, and it could be yours. Coming up today, 8:20. Good luck.

Thanks for staying up all night tonight on the third shift. Today we heard about all kinds of stuff, from a 48-year-old that's playing college football, Zach Top fans begging him for a cover album. We're going to do it again tonight at midnight. We'll see you back here on the third shift. Here's Morgan Wallen.

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3: The opening lines are out for this weekend's games for both Montana and Montana State. The Grizzlies will be 6.5-point favorites against UC Davis with an over-under of 57.5. Montana State, meanwhile, they open up as 18.5-point favorites against Northern Arizona. The over-under is set at 56.5, numbers provided by Sportsbet Montana. John Rainey with SWX tweeted out saying the Grizz are 0-4 against the spread. Meanwhile, Montana State, 2-2. In this week's FCS Top 25, the Montana Grizzlies dropped a couple of spots. They are now number 5 in the Stats Perform 25. MSU still number 1. However, South Dakota State, they're receiving 10 first-place votes. Illinois State receiving 1.
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1: Women who take their husband's last name are less likely to get a divorce. Here's this.
2: What's in a last name? Maybe a happy marriage. A new analysis finds couples who don't share a last name divorce at a higher rate than couples who do. The Institute for Family Studies says the difference is about 50%, and those couples also tend to split sooner. The analysis looked at Pew data and Texas divorce records.
1: Why do you think that is?
3: It's not like an all-in commitment.
4: It's a good answer.
1: Oh, it is?
5: Yeah, they got one foot out the door already.
4: Right, they're already saying like, I want to marry you, but I don't take your last name.
5: Because what if things change? I'm not really committed to this going long-term, and it will look bad if I change my name and have to change it back.
1: Do you think part of it, too, could be if your name is changed, that it's just a hassle to have to change your name back, and you're going, well, is it worth it getting a divorce? I don't want to do the paperwork.
3: Yeah.
4: That, too.
3: It is a hassle.
4: Like for people that think ahead.
1: Yeah. What do you think it is?
5: And I just think it shows that you don't trust your husband. It shows a lack of trust in
1: you. Mean not changing your name is what you're saying.
5: Yeah, not changing your name shows a lack of belief in your husband, your relationship. You are worried. You're already looking for the next best thing.
1: Wow.
5: It's bad. Bad look for women.
1: To not

0: 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Fan favorites Adam Levine and Kelly Clarkson take on country superstar Riley Greene and the legendary Queen Latifah. 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
11: Lunchbox has a new disease. I've not heard of this disease. Lunchbox, what happened?
12: Man, my throat started hurting on Saturday. Like, just, ow, like, kind of uncomfortable.
11: When you were in Las Vegas.
12: When I was in Las Vegas. And Sunday, it was like, oh my gosh. And Monday, I was swallowing razor blades. Like, it hurt so bad. I was like, man, I wonder if I got strep. I'm nervous. So I went to the urgent care, and they did the swab for strep, negative. And she was like, oh, let me try flu. Nope. She goes, let me try COVID. Nope. She goes, have you done any travel lately? I said, yeah, I just got back from Las Vegas, the iHeart Festival. You know me, I was working backstage, you know, bopping around. She goes, oh, you got Vegas throat.
8: What?
13: That's the disease.
12: Yeah, Vegas throat. Apparently the dry air sometimes can really mess with people's throat because the lack of humidity, and it takes away some protective layering on your throat. And when you get home, it takes 3 to 5 days for your throat to get back to normal.
11: So you didn't drink enough water.
12: No. She didn't say anything about drinking water. She said Vegas throat. It's because there's no humidity, so it takes away some protective layer.
13: Did you tell the doctor that you were drinking and that you yell a lot when you drink and you were gambling?
11: So I looked up Vegas throat. It's a dry, scratchy, or hoarse throat.
12: Yeah.
11: Caused by the desert air in Las Vegas. Boom. Mixed with cigarette smoke in casinos and vocal strain.
13: That's it.
12: But yeah, she...
11: No, because you screamed the whole time.
12: She told me I have Vegas throat. Okay. And so I was like, man.
11: What's worse, Vegas throat or when you had the...
13: Yeast infection?
11: Yeast infection.
8: Oh, the yeast.
11: No, let him answer. Let him answer. Because apparently this
12: No. Yeast infection, you can kill with antibiotics. This is just you got to sit and wait.
13: You got to leave Vegas.
8: Well, yeah, first. But which one you want to, like, admit to?
13: That's true.
8: Like, rather I feel like Vegas. I'd rather have Vegas throat every day, all day.
12: No, because... You guys don't. A sore throat might be the worst thing you can get.
11: Eddie had COVID during vacation. Terribly sore throat.
13: Terrible.
12: Yeah, and every time you swallow, you're like, oh.
11: We've
12: man.
11: Had a sore throat.
13: Yeah, we all know, man.
11: Yeah, we're familiar with what it feels like.
12: Because when she looked in there, she goes, "Oh, that is really red."
11: So, what would you like from us?
12: Some like just be nicer, sympathy. You know what I mean? Like,
11: if you wouldn't scream and you would drink more water and you wouldn't stay up all night,
12: but. I mean, I didn't know I could get Vegas throat. I never heard of that.
11: It's also not a real disease. I'm just looking it up. It's just what people call it.

0: You guys went to Vegas. Did you guys get Vegas throat?
1: Mm-hmm.
2: Nope.
0: Amy, you're good?
3: I kept normal, normal throat. Huh. Yeah. Drank a lot of water. Went to bed normal time. Because I know I got to come back and do the show and I'm not irresponsible.
0: Right.
4: No,
0: right.
4: No, but I knew I had to come back and do the show. Mm. And I've been here even though I got Vegas throat. Like, I mean,
3: you want to do a GoFundMe for him?
4: I powered
3: You guys
4: want
3: to get a GoFundMe for Vegas throat over here?
4: That'd be a... Yeah, that would be a very generous thing to do.
3: Yeah, yeah. We'll have a meeting after the show and see if we can put together a GoFundMe.
4: I'm telling you guys, next time you go, do not get Vegas throat.
3: Thank you. You're the voice of Vegas throat.

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1: I got a great story involving Dolly Parton and what people are doing in her honor. You're going to love it. It's in Tell Me Something Good. It's next. Bobby Bones. 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The Voice Season 30 tonight on NBC. 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
2: The opening lines are out for this weekend's games for both Montana and Montana State. The Grizzlies will be 6.5-point favorites against UC Davis with an over-under of 57.5. Montana State, meanwhile, they open up as 18.5-point favorites against Northern Arizona. The over-under is set at 56.5, numbers provided by Sportsbet Montana. John Rainey with SWX tweeted out saying the Grizz are 0-4 against the spread. Meanwhile, Montana State, 2-2. In this week's FCS Top 25, the Montana Grizzlies dropped a couple of spots. They are now number 5 in the Stats Perform 25. MSU still number 1. However, South Dakota State, they're receiving 10 first-place votes. Illinois State receiving 1.
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17: Favorite one is he was out at his house. I guess they were out there shooting skeet or something like that, and the skeet thrower got hung up, and so he's down there messing with the skeet thrower, and that thing lets loose and comes around and hits him right in the forehead. And luckily he had a hat on, it probably would have knocked him out, but it's just that kind of stuff happens to him all the time. It's crazy.
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4: This passenger fell overboard on a Carnival cruise ship.
5: Dude, I saw this.
4: Now, we have a cruise that we do. It'd be really hard to fall over into the water, right?
6: Yes.
4: Because I looked when I got on the boat and I said, if I just wanted to fall into the water, you'd have to really have intention to do it.
0: Yes, I would have to like jump far out.
5: I thought about this,
0: guys. Or I'm going to land on a little boat.
5: But that was from our rooms.
4: But even then, I walked around. You have to have so much intention or like climbing on top of something.
5: Oh, yeah. You can't just fall off.
4: You're just
5: going to
4: slip on a banana peel and fly off the boat.
0: Yeah, you're going to hit a lot of things on the way down.
4: A passenger went overboard on this cruise while returning to Long Beach from a 7-night cruise in Mexico. The male passenger was reported missing while the ship was sailing from Puerto Vallarta, prompting the crew to lock down the ship. They asked passengers to stay in the rooms. They searched and reviewed surveillance footage. The footage confirmed that the passenger had gone overboard and the Coast Guards were brought in, but I don't think they have.
5: No, he's not been found. He's not been found. They don't even know where they were when he jumped. So it's kind of like...
6: No, fell.
5: Well...
4: But can you... That's my point.
0: I don't think
4: you can fall off unless you're on climbing type of a thing.
0: Do they have video?
4: Yes. I believe they have surveillance footage. I don't know. I just said they reviewed it. It doesn't say anything else.
5: And then all it said was that, yes, they confirmed that he went overboard. So which means they have not found him.
0: Mm.
4: And if they confirmed it, that means they must have seen it.
5: Yeah.
4: And they're not just speculating.
5: And he was with his family. And so the family was still on the boat. We're like, where is he? Mm. Had no idea he had fallen off.
0: That's like Amy Bradley.
4: It's just, she might have gotten off though herself.
5: That's
4: the Netflix series.
0: Well, we don't know though.
6: I think she was tossed over.
5: We don't know.
6: That's my...
4: He said, to be fair, he said, I think.
5: Yeah. I think that she stayed on an island and was like, I'm just going to start a new life over here.
4: Well, I think if you guys want to come on a cruise in March, topshelfcountrycruise.com.
0: Riley
4: Green's going to play. We're all going to be there.
5: It's really fun.
4: It's awesome. That's my point. I would have thought you could just slip and fall and end up over until I got on one. And unless there's some intention, you ain't getting off that boat. So yeah, it's Riley Green, Chris Young, Lauren Elena, Randy Houser, Jackson Dean, us. That's gonna be crazy.
5: Lychee martinis.
4: Amy will do 10 lychee martinis in a night.
0: Is it lychee or lychee?
5: Oh,
4: who knows?
5: I have no idea.
4: No idea. Yeah. So
0: No. I'm not gonna honestly, like you say it, and my stomach sort of churns a little bit. Like I'm gonna have to find a new drink.
4: Just go to topshelfcountrycruise.com. We're gonna, I think, leave out of Tampa. Next March, right? Is that what we're departing from, Steve?
0: Yep.
7: Yes, lychee martinis from Tampa.
4: Yep, there we go.
1: Bobby Bones.
4: Let's play George Burge. Here is Mind on You.

0: is a celebrity. He's claiming he does not have a burner account. He's claiming he is not the one talking bad about his exes on Instagram. But I don't know. We'll talk about that. And then also, the thing that Gen Z is bringing to job interviews, that the hiring folks are going, if you bring this, I'm probably not going to hire you. We'll talk about that as well. That's coming up.
1: Let's go. Get your bones on. Get your Bobby bones on.
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11: Bobby Bones, come on.
12: So they listed an unprofessional thing that Gen Z brings to job interviews. Not their parents. We talked about that. But apparently, whenever Gen Z job candidates show up to interviews with iced coffees or lattes in hand, that people don't want to hire them.
13: Interesting.
12: Why do you think that is?
14: Just this entitlement feeling of like you're spending money on that and now you want to, like at the beginning of your career, you don't get to go have iced coffees that are $8.
13: Oh, really?
14: I mean, I'm hypothesizing. I'm not saying that's how I feel.
12: We're working through it.
14: I don't know.
13: I feel like it's just a casual move to be like, oh, I got my drink. I had time to stop. Like, what are we doing here?
14: But you're still on time.
13: I know, but it's just like almost too casual to have a drink in your hand.
12: So you're kind of right.
13: Is that it?
12: So a corporate recruiter says it can make the candidate look like the interview is just another stop on their errands list.
13: Right. Like they're,
12: rather than something they're taking seriously.
13: They're like, what are we talking about again here?
12: Yeah. Like, sorry. This is one of the seven things I'm doing today with my iced coffee.
14: I probably have the money thing and the young person thing on the brain right now because I'm having to go over a budget with my daughter.
12: How's that going?
14: We're getting there, but she's eating out too much. Mm-hmm. And that's what we have. And she was like, I know. And my friends just keep wanting to go. And I'm like, your friends get to go. You can go and sit there and like hang out with them.
13: Oh, but while they eat?
15: Just don't go.
12: Instead of going and watching your friends eat, just stay home and sit this one out.
14: That's torturing. But like, she'll go to the store and get all this food, but then she'll be like, I don't know how. I mean, she's working, but then she's like, I don't know how. I don't have any money left over. And I'm like, well, you went to Cinco de Mayo 6 times.
12: You know, that's true.
14: Like, that's true. I said, when you're in, you know, when you're 19, 20 years old, like, you don't get to go out to eat for
12: Cinco de Mayo is a good
14: meal.
12: Mexican restaurant, though, here.
13: Yeah, it's pretty good.
14: I know.
12: It is.
14: I know. She's like, I get the El Nino number one, which is like the cheapest taco.
13: El Nino.
14: And I'm like, it's like off the kids' menu. And I'm like, still, when you do it 6 times, that adds up to $60. So, you know, you might have to eat.

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1: We got a fun movie game that we're going to play. Also, in just a second, we'll get into the celebrity that they're saying has a burner account and that he's been kind of trolling his exes on a burner account. And we'll debate if we think it's this celebrity. Also, there's something you can do to be way less stressed. It's super easy. We'll get into that as well. All right, back in a second.
0: Let's go.
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4: 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We have a bunch of them on the app. You could check that out. And you could tell us which ones we missed.
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1: Yeah. Hey, thank God for first responders. These firefighters went above and beyond. This guy had to go to the hospital for just doing a simple chore, but it did not go as planned. Eddie has that story coming up in our segment called Tell Me Something Good. 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

0: Ain't. I need more than that.
1: Okay. Ain't.
0: Ain't. No,
1: you know, you know,
0: yes, I do. Yes, I do. Yes, I do. Give me more.
1: Ain't no.
0: Ain't no. Love and mm-hmm. I can't get no. Okay, tell me more. Ain't.
1: Rest.
0: Ain't no rest for the weary.
2: Oh, gosh, wait. I thought she almost had it.
1: She doesn't know it. She's going to know it.
0: I do know it.
1: Ain't no rest for the wicked. Money don't grow on trees. They got your dad's back. No,
2: I'll right, finish it, Amy.
0: Guys, I think I'm going to have to admit, I don't think I can.
1: Okay, go, go. Uh-huh. Thank you for being honest.
0: You're welcome.
1: They have a new song called Beaches in Tennessee, number one alternative. Hit that one. Somebody take me home. They're trying to bury me. There you go. Thank you for being honest, though. We always appreciate honesty
0: you're
1: around
0: welcome.
1: Here.

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8: I'm going to give you the first name of a movie character. You got to give me their last name. So, the movie Halloween. Amy, if I said Michael from Halloween.
9: Myers.
8: Yeah.
10: Wow, good job.
8: Everybody got it?
10: Yeah.
8: Okay, I'm going to give it to you. You only have 10 seconds.
10: Okay,
8: here we go. Marty from Back to the Future. What's Marty's last name?
10: I'm in
11: for the win.
8: Amy.
9: McFly.
8: Lunchbox.
11: McFly.
8: Eddie.
10: McFly.
8: Correct. Clark from Superman.
12: I'm throwing softballs here
8: at the beginning.
10: I almost went somewhere else.
11: I went Christmas vacation.
10: Yes.
8: Clark Lee, Vanderbilt head football coach.
11: I'm in for the win.
10: I'm in.
8: This is so easy. 1, 2, 3.
11: Kent.
8: Good. All right, let's level it up a little bit. Slightly harder. Captain Jack from Pirates of the Caribbean.
9: I'm in
11: for the win.
8: 1, 2, 3.
9: Sparrow.
8: Good.
11: Heard that's a good movie.
8: Good. Okay, let's go just a little harder. Jack from Titanic.
10: That's really hard.
8: Yeah.
11: What?
8: You guys are getting a little too cocky, so I just jumped down to the bottom of the page.
9: Okay.
8: Jack from Titanic.
11: Jack. Jack.
8: You got 10 seconds.
11: Starting when?
8: Well, when I said just... You have 10 seconds.
10: Jack.
9: I'm in.
11: Jack.
8: All right, everybody, pins down.
10: Wow.
8: Lunchbox.
11: Jack Smith.
8: Eddie.
10: Jack Harlow.
8: No. Amy.
9: Jack Johnson.
8: No. Oh, you guys both did pick musicians, though.
10: What is?
8: Jack Dawson.
11: Okay.
9: I mean, that still doesn't sound familiar.
11: So. It doesn't either, Amy. I just wanted to say like a...
8: Okay. Daniel from The Karate Kid.
10: I'm in.
8: What's the last name?
11: Daniel.
8: Of Daniel from The Karate Kid.
9: Okay, I'm in.
11: Oh, man. Daniel.
8: 3 seconds. Lunchbox.
11: Son.
8: Daniel's son. Interesting.
10: He does say that. Daniel's son.
8: Interesting.
11: Yeah, that's what he says over and over.
8: Amy.
11: I can't remember.
9: Well... I put son.
10: That's hilarious.
8: Eddie?
10: LaRusso.
8: Correct.
11: That's it. Good job.
8: Andy from The Devil Wears Prada.
10: What?
8: So if we gave you Karate Kid, we had to go on the female side of things, too.
10: I get it.
9: Okay, but...
8: Andy from The Devil Wears Prada. What's Andy's last name?
11: Andy's son. Andy.
10: I'm in.
8: All right.
9: I'm in.
8: Pins down. Lunchbox?
11: Brasella.
8: Amy?
9: Hathaway.
8: Eddie?
10: Smith.
8: Nah, Sachs. S-A-C-H-S.
10: Oh.
8: Okay. 3 more. Kevin from Home Alone.
10: I'm in.
9: I'm in.

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10: I got a message from a listener asking, should they tell their friend that they're naming their baby a really bad name?
11: Feel like this is pretty easy.
10: Oh, you do? I mean, if the name's not like Hitler.
12: Right, that would be really bad.
10: Or a bad, or poop, or a bad word. Yeah. You mean easy, like, no, you don't, you keep your mouth shut.
11: Absolutely.
10: Okay.
11: Like, it's pretty simple. But, I mean, I wasn't going, like, dictator.
10: Well, I think if it's something that is in bad taste.
11: Right.
10: Maybe you could let them know that it's in bad taste.
11: Yeah, like, if they were thinking Lucifer, I'd probably be like, let's revisit that.
12: Is Cosby a bad name now?
11: Probably. I mean, it's cute.
10: Oh.
11: But.
10: Well. My cousin Epstein has really struggled.
12: Yeah, right.
11: Holly, there really are people named Jeffrey Epstein.
10: Like, yeah, there was one running for office in New York. Yeah. His name was Jeffrey Epstein.
11: Oof, and it's like, dang.
12: Change it.
10: So if your friend has a baby name and it ain't good or you don't like it, do you say anything at all?
11: No.
10: What do you do?
11: Nothing.
10: What do you say, though, if they say, do you like it?
11: Why are you asking me that?
10: You lie. You lie.
11: Yeah.
10: What about you guys? If someone tells you a baby name and it's, you're like, that is stupid.
12: I'm not saying anything to them, but I'll talk behind their back. For sure. Can you believe what they named their kid?
13: Why not say?
10: But what if it's not, the baby's not alive yet.
13: Right.
12: Okay.
10: It's a name that's coming up.
12: So I can do something to stop it?
10: You can do something to stop it. Would you say anything?
12: I still wouldn't
10: say
12: anything.
10: What if it's your closest friend?
12: No, because if you like it, you like it.
10: Okay, Lunchbox.
13: What else you got?
10: That's what you say.
13: Yeah.
12: Well, that's interesting.
10: No, it's like, no, I'm going to name my kid Herbert.
13: What else you got?
10: No, I don't have anything else because
11: that's it, yeah.
10: I really felt like Herbert's the name we're going to land on. We've been talking about it. We've settled Herbert.
13: Hey, if that's something you like, go for it, but he's going to get made fun of.
11: That's oh, you warned
10: That's
11: him.
10: How you would approach
12: yeah.
10: it.
12: Like a warning.
13: That's so like cool. a warning, like, I'm not saying I hate it, but man, when they're in middle school, hey, Herbie.
10: I don't know, Herbie. I just kind of threw that out there. I kind of like Herbie.
13: No, not bad. No.
10: You don't like Herbert?
13: No.
10: What do you think the worst common name is? And is it probably just because we know somebody with that name that we don't like, and so we just associate that with them? What is the worst

0: Brian spoke to Bobby about being smart when he records a song he knows may be difficult to sing live.
1: My producer, who's been with me for years, he knows where my voice is supposed to be. We'll go in with a new song, and I'll try to get him, and he's got a

0: note on the guitar. And he's like, this is your note. And I'm like, but I can do it. He's like, and then after the fact, after we had the showdown in the studio, we argue it out. Then he always wins.
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1: 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You're going to love it. It's in Tell Me Something Good. 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

0: George Burge told Bobby how his number one song, Cowboy Songs, came about.
1: We were out on a little trip for 3 days, and day two, my buddy was like, hey, man, I've had this title, and it's running around in my head, but I can't quite nail it. The idea is she only dances to cowboy songs. As soon as he said it, I was like, man, I know exactly what that means. I just kind of started getting flashes of me being in college, chasing my wife around dive bars in Texas. When, you know, a George Strait song would come on or whatever, you'd see everybody kind of flock to the dance floor. Everybody kind of let their inhibitions to the wind. And it was just like, that was what I kind of pictured. And so I tried to kind of capture those gritty 6th Street nights in Austin, Texas, carefree, fun. She only dances to cowboy songs. Yeah.
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8: They say if you want to be less stressed, lose grudges. So this is an interesting story. I'm not going to say a name, but somebody came and apologized to me the other day for something that I'd been holding a grudge over. It was awkward, but I appreciated them because they cornered me. And they said, hey, I just want to apologize. I was extremely rude and wrong about some stuff I said about you. And how do you react to that? Except I just kept, I wanted to my mouth drop like, huh, what? But I didn't. I kept my mouth like at a normal position and I just kept eye contact. And he finished saying what he was saying. And then I said, I appreciate you saying that.
3: Thanks. Is this somebody that was on your list?
9: Good question.
8: No, but they would have been 11 or 12.
9: Really?
8: It was somebody that for no reason went after me other than they probably just wanted me to fight with them so they could have some attention. And I didn't because I don't engage. And yeah, I was hit. Let me look at my list of people that I have feuds with. Mm-hmm.
9: It's okay. 10 people on that list?
8: I have people I'm feuding with. And right now I have 1, 2, 3, 4, 5, 6, 7, 8, 9, 10. It's about to be 9 because, again, I'm going to take Matt Jones off.
9: Oh, he's still on the list.
8: He's still on because I haven't spoken with him officially from Kentucky Sports Radio.
3: Okay, so someone that was sitting at number 11 came up to you and apologized.
10: Wow.
8: Yep. Said I should have never acted like that. I was just jealous. I'm sorry. And I said, I don't need to forgive. Who cares how I feel about it? But I said, I appreciate that. We're all good.
9: Can you say the setting where this happened?
3: Who was it?
8: No, because it'll tip it off. Yeah, you gotta tip it off. But if you're holding a grudge, it's gonna kill you. If you're holding grudges, you're gonna die because it's gonna end up giving you stress and heart disease and everything else.
3: Yeah, let it go.
8: Let it go. I got a list of 10 people I'm fighting with, and I'm like, let it go.
9: Let it go or apologize.
3: Well, no, you're holding a grudge.
9: Oh, you're holding it. So what can you do?
3: Just let it go. You can just let it go.
8: Let it go. Go.
9: All right.
3: There's nothing I can do to control this situation.
8: Let it go. Let it go. If you forgive those who have wronged you, you'll experience a 27% reduction in stress symptoms, headaches, backaches, stomach pain. The best things you can do for your health is to call and text those people and let them know you forgive them and then move on.
9: Okay, so you have,
3: so
9: to,
3: you
9: call
3: have to let them.
9: Them
3: know.
8: Wait, I don't think somebody wants to know you've forgiven them if they didn't ask for it.
3: Right. Hey, just so you know, I've forgiven you for this. And that person's like, wait, what? I didn't even know I'd done that to you.
8: As PhD Fred Luskin wrote this, it's called Forgive for Good. But apparently it's supposed to help less stressed. But it is awkward. It was awkward to me. I don't like things done in person anyway. I'm very much, we can text and get it all figured out. And I guess they felt like they wanted to do it in person. And it was awkward because I'm just like, okay. And then they wanted to like hang out and talk for a little bit. And I'm like, I still need to adjust to the
9: process.
8: This,
3: right.
8: Yeah. Yeah, yeah.
9: Did it feel good though? Do you feel good about it now?
8: I don't care.
9: Okay.
3: But they were sitting at number 11.
8: Probably 11 or 12. They went after me for no reason whatsoever. And I was never going to forget that. I didn't.
3: So, okay, hold on.
8: I did nothing.
3: So now there's the forget part. Because, like, you can forgive and then not forget.
8: Yeah, y'all never forget.
9: No,
3: so then now you're stressed.
9: So you're going to die again.
8: I don't trust them as far as I can throw them. But they were cool about it, so I'm good. I'm good.
2: Bobby Bones.
8: Let's play Chris Young. Here is On.

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4: The opening lines are out for this weekend's games for both Montana and Montana State. The Grizzlies will be 6.5-point favorites against UC Davis with an over-under of 57.5. Montana State, meanwhile, they open up as 18.5-point favorites against Northern Arizona. The over-under is set at 56.5, numbers provided by Sportsbet Montana. John Rainey with SWX tweeted out saying the Grizz are 0-4 against the spread. Meanwhile, Montana State, 2-2. In this week's FCS Top 25, the Montana Grizzlies dropped a couple of spots. They are now number 5 in the Stats Perform 25. MSU still number 1. However, South Dakota State, they're receiving 10 first-place votes. Illinois State receiving 1.
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10: Bobby Bones, yeah.
11: I offered the country music artist Gavin Adcock $5,000 if he read Hunger Games, not for himself, but to give to a charity that he cared about. And he posted an Instagram story of him looking at a stack of Hunger Games books.
10: Oh, really?
11: Yeah, but I don't know what that means.
10: Okay.
11: Because there were like 8 of them. He's not reading all of them.
10: I think that's what it means.
12: That he's picking one to read?
10: Well, he's going to start.
13: He's thinking about it.
11: His message said, gotta learn to read.
12: Wow.
10: I mean, and the fact that it's Hunger Games, I mean, that's, yeah, it's obvious. He's doing it.
11: I've not heard from him.
10: I did not think he would do it. This is
11: crazy. I didn't either. I know. I know. Breaking news. So I'm happy to give him $5,000 for the charity. Those books are so good. I mean, we have Eddie doing a book experiment because Eddie doesn't read.
12: Yeah.
11: And so every day during the show, we give him 15 minutes to go and read in my office, and he's almost done with the book.
12: Yeah, and I did it for free. No money for charity, nothing.
11: Well, you're not working, though. Right, you need a break from work. Right. But you like it, right?
12: I love it. I'm almost done, dude. I love it.
11: There's a Kentucky Powerball winner that continues to get hit by the lottery curse. He said it's because of all the big money. He was arrested again. Police say he was found asleep inside a running car in a Walmart parking lot. I think he was intoxicated. And so he won $167.3 million in the Powerball last April. He's faced legal trouble, domestic violence, leaving the scene of a crash. I think there's this. WLWT with the story.
12: He's calling that a curse?
11: Well, he's not, but there's a lottery curse. If you win, bad stuff starts happening to you.
12: Sounds like lack of self-control.
13: Yeah.
10: Right.
12: More than a curse.
11: probably he was already like this.
12: Right.
11: And then he had a lot of money that allowed him to be more like this.
10: Mm-hmm. Yeah, that's how they end up on the lottery, ruined my life.
12: Like, if I won the lottery at 25, that would have been me.
13: 100%.
10: Really?
13: Yeah. Oh, yeah.
11: So you think God's keeping you guys from winning until you're ready?
12: Oh, good point.
13: But I'm ready now.
11: You are?
13: I'm ready now.
12: Dear God.
13: Like lottery gods, I am ready. I'm more mature than I've ever been.
11: Okay. Justin in Mississippi is on. And so, Justin, you're a dude, right?
14: Yeah, of course.
11: Okay.
14: I mean, I don't know any chick's name, Justin, besides Justina, maybe, but, you know.
11: Well, it says that you got a mammogram, and I just wanted to make sure.
13: Oh.
14: I know. It can be very confusing. Very confusing.
11: Yeah, tell me the story here.
14: All right, so I noticed a knot on my chest, and so I went to my, you know, PCM, primary care manager, and I was like, hey, man, what is this? I don't know what it is, you know. It's not like I was, you know, checking myself in the shower like, you know, they tell women to do. I just noticed it. And so I go in and he's like, oh, man, I don't know what that is. Hey, you know what? We're going to send you to the breast clinic. Oh. I'm like, breast clinic? I said, that's where chicks go, you know? Hey, can we call it like the pectoral clinic or something?
11: Pec clinic. Yeah.
14: Yeah. You know, it just sounds more masculine that way. So anyways, I show up down there. I'm the only dude in the office besides two guys that are there, like, with their wives. And a nurse comes out and she's like, Mr. Insert last name. And I'm like, or Mrs. Insert last name. And I'm like, but don't you mean Mr.? It's quite understandable. I'm probably the only guy that comes in here, right? And they take me back and I kind of get like a VIP rock star experience because they took me through all the clinical areas, the offices, you know, not where the commoner women go because I guess I'm a creep or something. Maybe I'm a little, I don't know.
11: You're
14: they
11: the rare dude.
14: Pervy.
11: Yeah, you're the rare
10: dude. Yeah, you can't, like, there's women changing.
11: Yeah,
10: and
11: yeah, you can't walk through with, but yeah, you get it. Okay, go ahead.
14: Yeah, I guess they feel vulnerable and a guy walking through would, you know.
12: That's it.
14: A little uncomfortable there, right? You know what I'm saying?
11: Okay.
14: But anyways, I go in there, they do an ultrasound first and they kind of spook me out and they're like, oh, the doctor wants to do a mammogram. And I'm like, I didn't come in here for that, okay? And don't I have to, like, go to an OB for that or something? I was totally confused, you know? Because I done decided if I had to have a mammogram, I was going to use my wife's OB. We kind of have something in common, you know? We both seen my wife naked.
12: Okay.
14: So I was like, you know, I'll just use him. And, but anyways, yeah, they do those at the breast clinic, apparently. And so...
10: He doesn't have... OBs
14: I'm
10: don't
14: not flat chested or nothing.
11: Okay, go ahead.
14: You know, I'm not flat chested. I do work out some, you know, but still, I don't know how the women do it. It's rather difficult, especially if you're A cup, to try to get into that machine. You know,
11: because it's got
14: to
11: smush you down, right?
14: Yes. And that lady, bless her heart, the nurse that helped, she tried her hardest to get as much of it in there, you know. And I'm like,

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4: This story comes to us from Charles County, Maryland. 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She got mad, went to the front, and said, "You need to speed this line up." Boom! Punches the cashier in the face.
5: Oh, man.
6: Not ideal.
5: What was she on?
4: And then she leaves the store, goes to her car, gets a gun.
6: No.
5: She already punched her in the face.
7: It's getting worse.
5: Message received.
4: And came back in and waved the gun around saying, "Let's move the line along."
5: Message received with the punch.
6: Yeah,
5: oh, my God.
7: You think she's on something?
6: Well, normally they are.
5: I don't know. Finish up. I don't want to be judgmental. Go ahead.
4: Then she left her items there, and she left her wallet on the counter. That's how they tracked her down.
7: Oh, that's easy.
5: Yeah, she was definitely drinking something.
4: And her last name is Booze.
7: Well, that makes sense.
5: Okay. That is highly coincidental. Wow. Okay.
4: I'm Lunchbox. That's your Bonehead Story of the Day.
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0: to win. Another chance to win is coming up in an hour. 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
1: Women who take their husband's last name are less likely to get a divorce. Here's this.
2: What's in a last name? Maybe a happy marriage. A new analysis finds couples who don't share a last name divorce at a higher rate than couples who do. The Institute for Family Studies says the difference is about 50%, and those couples also tend to split sooner. The analysis looked at Pew data and Texas divorce records.
1: Why do you think that is?
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We're going to stick together, and the day is going to go by so quickly. Oh, yeah, and there's chances to win $25,000. In fact, your next one is here in less than 20 minutes.

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It's called 10 Stone, and you could do the ultimate shopping spree of all his inventory with $25,000. 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
3: I'm Dennis Bragg. At least one Montana data center is getting green lights, at least according to a new judicial ruling, giving people a chance to vote on the idea, as Tracy Taylor explains.
4: The Montana Supreme Court has temporarily cleared the way for a Butte Silver Bow data center initiative to appear on the November ballot while an appeal continues. The court granted an injunction sought by initiative supporters after local officials said petition signatures were submitted past a state deadline. Supporters collected more than the required number of valid signatures, but a district court had ruled they missed the deadline. The measure would require two-thirds voter approval before a data center could be built or expanded. Tracy Taylor, Montana State News Network.
3: And a crucial shelter program for Missoula's unhoused population will keep running this winter. Missoula County Commissioners voting yesterday to partner with the Poverello Center to operate and staff the temporary safe outdoor space off Mullen Road and Broadway. This is the Montana State News Network.
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3: Dennis Bragg with the updated forecast. Another sunny and warm day Wednesday with highs heading between 75 and 80 during the afternoon. A few clouds at times, and if clearing develops, expect early morning lows tomorrow dropping into the 30s again in some locations. A few clouds persisting Thursday with sun in the afternoon and the warmest day of the week, highs reaching the mid-80s. That could easily be the last time we'll see that kind of warmth. The end of the week outlook has shifted again. Partly sunny skies Friday and then a chance of showers going into the weekend.
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season of The Voice. This is an interesting cast of characters. Adam Levine and Kelly Clarkson, who are the vets. And then you've got Queen Latifah and Riley Green, who are the rookies.

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4: 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Tell me something good at 55 after every hour as well. 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

mean, everybody's an Ella Fella at this point, right? Or an Ella Bella. 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

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I've got a code for you after three songs. 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

You've chosen us to get you through the workday as quickly as possible. And while the good news is, we're really good at doing that. Like, that's our job and we do it well. John Morgan is on now. Here's Kid Myself.

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Yeah, Dolly Parton's Cup of Ambition Coffee will be made available everywhere coming up September 29th.

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0: 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Your chance to win 25 grand is happening right now. It's the $25,000 cash grab.
1: Psyched to see all that money in your bank account. Your code to win is 851. Again, that code is 851. You're going to get that plugged into our app for your chance to win $25,000. And hey, keep us on because there's another chance.

0: Broadway. The move comes after the Hope Rescue Mission announced earlier this year it was winding down its operations at the site. The two-year $800,000 agreement is funded through the repayment of a county mental health loan. Crews making major strides in southwest Montana, getting containment on the Bobcat Lakes fire to 88% and the Sand Creek fire up to 72%. Fire behavior now minimal, and crews are mainly looking at snuffing some of the remaining hot spots and doing some repair work. While state trust land closures have been lifted, the Pioneer Mountains Scenic Byway through that area remains closed to the public as some of that repair work continues. This is the Montana State News Network.
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I think if Graylin James' 7-year-old self could see him today, he would be blown away. Especially since he's going to be opening for Kenny Chesney next year. I mean, he's been a fan since day one. Graylin's on now. Water at a Wedding.

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1: 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Tell me something good at 55 after every hour as well. 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

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But $25,000? 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

believe me if I told you Luke Bryan struggles with anxiety? Mr. Entertainer Man himself? Yeah, he says that he gets worked up a little bit before shows and stuff like that. He's learned to manage it, though.

Okay, here's the deal. We got $25,000 to give away, and your chance to win it is less than 20 minutes away. 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
3: Montana State Volleyball takes down the Grizz last night in Missoula to win back the mainline trophy. The Bobcats won in four sets, losing the first 25-16, and then with a reverse sweep, defeating the Grizz 25-15, 25-14, 25-20. The Grizzly offense just wasn't there. They hit 084 as a team. Meanwhile, MSU hit 234, and the Bobcats begin 1-0 in Big Sky Conference play. That now marks the eighth loss in a row by the University of Montana in the Brawl of the Wild series, with one volleyball match, two football games, three women's basketball games, and two men's basketball games. MLB update, the Tampa Bay Rays clinch the AL East in the one seed. The Milwaukee Brewers clinch at least a first.
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9: Dennis Bragg with the updated forecast. Another sunny and warm day Wednesday, with highs heading between 75 and 80 during the afternoon. A few clouds at times, and if clearing develops, expect early morning lows tomorrow dropping into the 30s again in some locations. A few clouds persisting Thursday with sun in the afternoon, and the warmest day of the week, highs reaching the mid-80s. That could easily be the last time we'll see that kind of warmth. The end of the week outlook has shifted again. Partly sunny skies Friday, and then a chance of showers going into the weekend.

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Man, we are flying through the month of September. I feel like we always do. October 4th, we get season 2 of Marshals on CBS. And you know, Jimmy from Yellowstone is going to be joining this season. Everything you need to know about this next installment is waiting for you on our

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1: 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I'm here to help you get that bass fishing boat. 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It's 571. 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Again, it's 571. That code could get you $25,000. One more time, 571. 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
3: I'm Dennis Sprague. It's not exactly overcrowded, but the University of Montana campus is as busy as it's been this fall in a dozen years. Tracy Taylor reports that's continuing the upward enrollment trend that's been the course on campus in recent years.
4: The University of Montana has recorded its highest fall enrollment since 2017. The university says 11,319 students are enrolled this fall, driven by its largest first-year class in 12 years. More than 1,500 freshmen started classes this semester. UM also set a retention record with 77.4% of students continuing from their first year to their second. Graduate enrollment reached 2,937 students. Nearly 70% of all students are Montana residents. Tracy Taylor, Montana State News Network.
3: According to reporting from the Montana Climate, the school has now installed more than 300 AI-powered security cameras. Campus police say it's for everyone's safety. This is the Montana State News Network. 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
9: Montana State Volleyball takes down the Grizz last night in Missoula to win back the mainline trophy. The Bobcats won in four sets, losing the first 25-16, and then with a reverse sweep, defeating the Grizz 25-15, 25-14, 25-20. The Grizzly offense just wasn't there. They hit 084 as a team. Meanwhile, MSU hit 234, and the Bobcats begin 1-0 in Big Sky Conference play. That now marks the eighth loss in a row by the University of Montana in the Brawl of the Wild series, with one volleyball match, two football games, three women's basketball games, and two men's basketball games. MLB update, the Tampa Bay Rays clinched the AL East in the one seed. The Milwaukee Brewers clinched at least a first

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Hey, it's Chrissy. We have no choice. We have to get gas, right? But we want to help you. 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Here's the latest from Luke Combs. It's Rethink Something.

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1: Tomorrow morning, we'll talk about a guy who was a fugitive for a long time because he was living as a woman to hide, and also the things that people lie about the most. Tell me something good at 55 after every hour as well. 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

It's Chrissy Ella Langley traveling across the country with her Dandelion Tour. I don't know how she does it. Tomorrow night, she's in Tennessee, Friday night in Ohio, and Saturday night, Illinois. She may be tired of singing this one. Do you think?

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2: It's here. Dennis Bragg with the updated forecast. Another sunny and warm day Wednesday with highs heading between 75 and 80 during the afternoon. A few clouds at times, and if clearing develops, expect early morning lows tomorrow dropping into the 30s again in some locations. A few clouds persisting Thursday with sun in the afternoon and the warmest day of the week. Highs reaching the mid-80s. That could easily be the last time we'll see that kind of warmth. The end of the week outlook has shifted again. Partly sunny skies Friday and then a chance of showers going into the weekend.
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2: 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And also the things that people lie about the most. Tell me something good at 55 after every hour as well. We'll see you tomorrow morning on the Bobby.

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What would you do with the money? I think I'd buy concert tickets, especially to see Keith Urban somewhere. Maybe exotic, like Australia, his homeland. 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

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Darius Rucker, Ellen Morgan, plus Eli Youngband for John, who's checking in from the job site. Don't forget to have your app ready to win 25 grand, too.

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Hey, it's a drive home with Chrissy. I think I would buy definitely concert tickets to all the country shows in 2027, especially this guy. It's Jason Aldean.

0: 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But you'll need this code to win. 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
2: I'm Peter Christian. A Guatemalan man who illegally re-entered the United States was sentenced last week to 18 months in prison, according to acting U.S. Attorney Mark Steger Smith. 40-year-old Raul Plico Puac pleaded guilty in May to illegal re-entry into the United States. The government alleged in court documents that Plico Puac was arrested in Yellowstone County in September of 2024 on suspicion of robbery. During the investigation, law enforcement learned Plico Puac was a Guatemalan citizen and was in the country without legal status. He had been removed previously for illegal reentry both in 2009 and again in 2020. Peter Christian, Montana State News Network.
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0: And if clearing develops, expect early morning lows tomorrow, dropping into the 30s again in some locations. A few clouds persisting Thursday with sun in the afternoon and the warmest day of the week. Highs reaching the mid-80s. That could easily be the last time we'll see that kind of warmth. The end of the week outlook has shifted again. Partly sunny skies Friday and then a chance of showers going into the weekend.
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That's Luke Combs. Hey, it's Chrissy. He's up for CMA Entertainer of the Year, and so is LL Langley. Did you know that this song is the only sniff that Morgan Wallen got at the CMAs? He was nominated for a half of one, I guess. Check out all the snubs right now on our app.

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